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I've got you tonight for a great block of rock. 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

0: None Stranger Than A Plus with here on 97.5 3WV Rocks. Billy Idol and the Eagles coming in hot, as is opening day of UVA football. It's this Saturday. Your Hoos take on the Wolfpack of NC State, and you sold out Scott Stadium. I'm proud of you. 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
4: 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Central Virginia weather.
5: Clouds breaking in the overnight, foggy and humid with a heavy thunderstorm, low down to 67. Tomorrow, areas of fog will reduce visibility in the morning and very humid throughout the day with an afternoon thunderstorm expected, high of 84. And Saturday, humid with sun and areas of high clouds in the morning, then mostly sunny with a thunderstorm in the afternoon, a high 86 for SevilleRightNow.com. 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

Take it easy. That's good advice from the Eagles. Tom Petty and Bon Jovi on the way. Don't take it too easy, though. Tomorrow is free show Friday. Keep your listening ears open because starting at 8 a.m., Morgan in the Morning is going to give you a code word on the Big Greasy Breakfast. 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You'll be entered to win a pair of tickets to see Jackal at the Foundry in Waynesboro on Thanksgiving Eve. All your

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She said, that don't confront me, long as I get my money next Friday. 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

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Everybody funny.

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Here's what happens in the 10 o'clock hour. You get some Boston, you get some Bon Jovi, you get some Zeppelin, Nirvana, and The Clash. Are you with me? 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
5: Clouds breaking in the overnight, foggy and humid with a heavy thunderstorm, low down to 67. Tomorrow, areas of fog will reduce visibility in the morning and very humid throughout the day with an afternoon thunderstorm expected, high of 84. And Saturday, humid with sun and areas of high clouds in the morning, then mostly sunny with a thunderstorm in the afternoon, a high 86 for SevilleRightNow.com. 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

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We got Pearl Jam, Loverboy, Skynyrd, and a little Guns N' Roses. You know, Axl Rose grew up in my hometown of Lafayette, Indiana, and I won't stop talking about it. Here's Bryan Adams.

0: Every little thing she does is magic, and every little thing Tom Morgan does gets on my last nerve. 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

0: soundtrack for all things on your way to work as you're looking around with the music or what you can see. Visibility is a little difficult right now after Mountain 53.
1: Well, I get to see a lot of different things because I drive, you know, people having watching porn and playing whack-a-mole as they go along. Going across the HRB, there is a submarine that had a helicopter above it spraying up the water, and it was not an American flag on it.
0: Oh.
1: So it was a different country, and they were trying to hide it coming in.
0: It was from the land of Zod. Well, they didn't hide it very well.
1: No.
0: Because Duffman found it. Just like Duffman can find your porn.
1: Yeah, you see stuff like that all the time, man. You're like, really?
0: Well, you're looking at people from high up. You can see all kinds of stuff.
1: Oh, yes, we do.
0: Duffman, driving the tractor trailer. Be careful what you do. Duffman will catch you.

0: You're looking at people from high up. You can see all kinds of stuff.
1: Oh, yes, we do.
0: Duff Man, driving the tractor trailer. Be careful what you do. Duff Man will catch you.
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0: To honor the 60th anniversary of Star Trek on September 8th. Yep, you heard me, 60 years. A museum in London will attempt to set the record for the most people making the Vulcan salute. There doesn't appear to be a record for that already.
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0: cancer has been cured, thanks to Carlos Santana. During a show at Red Rocks in Colorado on Monday, he had this to say.
1: If you want to make sure that in your life you never have cancer, it's important that you remember this. Grievances causes cancer. It's important that you let it go and forgive.
0: I mean, he's had this cure stashed away for how long? And he never shared it with Dolly Parton? What a jerk! And finally, this week has absolutely sucked. Peter Cullen, the voice of Optimus Prime in just about every Transformers project since 1984, has passed away.
2: My name is Optimus Prime.
0: Dang it, man. Peter Cullen was 85. And that's three things you need to know before you go. For more Head of Evil, rightnow.com. 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

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A chance for you to score tickets to see Jackal at the Foundry in Waynesboro. Let's go. That show Thanksgiving Eve. Big Greasy Paul, what weird thing are you allergic to? On our Facebook page, taking a look at Malcolm in Charlottesville. People who like the sound of their own voice. Malcolm, I feel offended. Terry, working at UVA. Not much of anything. Well, Terry, I guess you're an elite group. You're not part of the group like Jessica in Charlottesville that says bullshit. What weird thing are you allergic to? A lot of people going with stupidity as well. Let us know on our Facebook page. There's a local bakery that's doing a lot of good, and they're honoring Dolly Parton while they work. We'll chat more about this place here in minutes. It's What's Good after CCR 3WV.

0: 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All the perfect ingredients for a perfect weekend. 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
0: Mary Bett in Charlottesville. Do you know where they're at? They're whipping up some special Dolly-inspired goodies as continued open up and pay tribute to Dolly Parton. These goodies include breads, cakes featuring Parton's iconic face stenciled onto them. And the proceeds from every sale of the Dolly-themed treats will go directly to Dolly Parton's Imagination Library, where kids 0 through 5 get a free book in the mail and they don't have to return it, they can keep it. My 2-year-old daughter, Lakeland, definitely takes advantage of the Imagination Library. The Dolly-themed cakes and breads will be available to order starting this weekend, 700 Rose Hill Drive in Charlottesville. Mary Bett in Charlottesville. And that, my friend, is what's good.
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0: 97.5 3WV, your Big Greasy Breakfast with Morgan in the Morning. Opinions of mine that I will die on this hill for. It's I Will Die on This Hill, UVA Game Day Edition. We'll see if you agree with these opinions or not. Next, 3WV.
1: 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Three things you need to know before you go.
0: Well, it appears that CDs are making a comeback, and it's at least partly because vinyl has gotten so expensive. So for those who've kept your CDs all this time and people made fun, guess what? Big news this morning, cancer has been cured thanks to Carlos Santana. During a show at Red Rocks in Colorado on Monday, he had this to say.
2: If you want to make sure that in your life you never have cancer, it's important that you remember this. Grievances causes cancer. It's important that you let it go and forgive.
0: I mean, he's had this cure stashed away for how long? And he never shared it with Dolly Parton? What a jerk! And finally, free food, live music, and family fun taking over Taylor Park in Orange tomorrow. 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It's free. Just bring the family and your lawn chair. Community Day at Taylor Park in Orange tomorrow. And that's three things you need to know before you go. 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

0: Athletics announces Virginia welcomes NC State to a sold-out Scott Stadium Saturday afternoon at 3:30. It's the first UVA sellout since 2008 season opener against Southern Cal. Lightning delayed the start of the match at Klockner last night between 3-0, 13th-ranked Virginia women's soccer and JMU, and after a wait of more than 90 minutes, the decision made to postpone as Lightning persisted. The teams will continue discussions to find a makeup date that fits the schedules of both programs. Men's soccer off to a disappointing 0-2 start, set to host America University tonight at 6 at Klockner. Women's field hockey begins their season as the 5th-ranked team in the country at Penn State at 4 today.
1: Everybody starting their season up. Looking forward to UVA football tomorrow. Foggy start today, high of 86, 68, mostly cloudy now here at 3WV.

WV. And sometimes the vision comes true and sometimes it just splatters all over my face. But Foo Fighters at Scott Stadium. Just marinate on that. It's nothing that's official or anything like that. I'm just saying. You had Luke Combs bring in like Foo Fighters in here in, I don't know, 10 years. It's your Big Greasy Breakfast with Morgan in the Morning. 650 Funnies coming up in minutes. These opinions are opinions that I'm willing to die over. I will die on this hill. Do you agree on the following statements? UVA opening day edition. Charlottesville has one traffic problem on game day. Everyone else, I will die on this hill. A Charlottesville pedestrian will make eye contact with you on game day and walk directly into traffic. I will die on this hill. Hey, nothing says Charlottesville like yelling wahoo wah at someone you have never met. I will die on this hill. A football Saturday without a Bloody Mary is just a Saturday. I will die on this hill. And finally, you should never trust the phrase, it's only a 10-minute walk, after you park and you're heading your way to Scott Stadium. I will die on this hill. Listen to the game pregame, 2:30 kickoff, 3:30 tomorrow here on 3WV.

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1: 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Just a pair. Jefferson Theater for Friday, September 11th. 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
0: And with UVA football starting up tomorrow and, of course, high school football in full swing, let's talk about Brian Regan's take on the mouth guard.
2: So, a little bit about me. I played football in high school and in college. That's true. You know, the most dangerous part of high school football has nothing to do with getting hit. It's forming your plastic mouth guard. The thing doesn't fit your teeth yet. You have to take it out of the wrapper and dip it into scalding hot boiling water till it gets nice and gooey, and then take it out and bite on it so it forms to your teeth. The whole time it's bubbling, you're going, oh no. Why didn't I run cross country? I didn't want to feel that pain, so I just took a hammer and smashed all the teeth out of my face. I figured that would hurt less than biting in this lava magma candle wax from the center of the sun.
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0: 97.5 3WV getting you hooked up with a pair of tickets for Grateful Dub at the Jefferson Theater Friday, September 11th. We'll solve Tom's tricky question coming up at 7:20. Big Greasy Breakfast with Morgan in the Morning and your Big Greasy poll on our Facebook page. What weird thing are you allergic to? Our comments are filled with stupid people, Charlottesville, stupid. Morgan in Rutgersville, what say you?
1: So I have alpha gal, which is an allergy from a tick bite. So I can no longer eat red meats or anything. I have to be super cautious.
0: Right.
1: I just found out, I guess, I'm allergic to amoxicillin, which I took for a sinus infection. I broke out in like a rash and had to go to the ER and get treated. There's a birth control called Yasmin, which I took when I was, I guess, around 15. Pretty much made my skin like peel off and like turn into a huge rash.
0: No. Yeah,
1: it was really scary.
0: So we're like peeling skin like a sunburn peeling skin.
1: Yes, and it was like itching and burning and it wouldn't stop. I'm allergic to nickel. I'm allergic to latex. Texas Roadhouse.
0: Yeah.
1: I can't get like a baked potato because
0: oh my god,
1: like beef fat. Yeah.
0: What is life worth living for now?
1: So I have to be so cautious with everything. Oh, I had weight loss surgery and I ended up having to, it was super complicated because they have to give you like blood thinner shots afterwards. And I was actually allergic.

0: allergic to the blood thinner shot.
1: Oh, my gosh. Are you kidding me? Name something you're not allergic to.
0: At this point, I don't even know.

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0: 334-295-3460. Doing this relaxing activity actually burns about 140 calories. Oof. Who knew? What you got?
1: Is it swimming?
0: Not the swimming. Keep trying.
2: Good morning. Is it sleeping?
0: Not the sleep. I wish. Keep trying. 3WV, good morning.
3: Taking a bath.
0: Close.
3: I'm getting it yet.
1: Good morning. How are you, sir?
0: Never had a bad day in my life.
1: Taking a nap.
0: Not a nap. Keep trying, dude.
2: Good morning. Is it yoga?
1: Would the answer be walking?
0: It doesn't require any exercise. 434-295-3460. I do like that bath guess, but I need the complete answer in order for you to win these tickets for Grateful Dub at the Jefferson Theater Friday, September 11th. 800-248-1-3WV.

0: Man, there's just this vibe in Charlottesville, Central Virginia right now. 97.5 3WV, and whether you root for the Cavaliers or not, you got to appreciate the vibe as UVA football season is upon us. Scott Stadium, sold out. You can listen to the game tomorrow against NC State. Pre-game, 2:30, kickoff at 3:30. And John Freeman, the voice of the Cavaliers, joining us around 7:50. We'll put him on the red hot seat, too. And we'll talk about those weird dreams, you and I. I had a weird one last night. I'll confess to you coming up. .334-295-3460. So, doing this relaxing activity actually can burn 140 calories. 800-248-1-3WV. What say you?
1: Good morning. Is it gardening?
2: Morning, Morgan. Is the answer having stacked?
0: Nope.
3: Good morning.
0: Hey, buddy.
3: Is the answer a bubble bath?
0: A bubble bath. 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I don't know if there's anything in the bubbles or 140 calories in a bubble bath. 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By the way, I don't want that image in my head. 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I will put that image in my head. Jefferson Theater, Friday, September 11th. Who's this and where are you from?
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4: In sports, returning to the gridiron for the first time since capping a historic 11-win season last year, Virginia Athletics announces Virginia welcomes NC State to a sold-out Scott Stadium Saturday afternoon at 3:30. It's the first UVA sellout since 2008 season opener against Southern Cal. Lightning delayed the start of the match at Klockner last night between 3-0, 13th-ranked Virginia women's soccer and JMU, and after a wait of more than 90 minutes, the decision made to postpone as Lightning persisted. The teams will continue discussions to find a makeup date that fits the schedules of both programs. Men's soccer off to a disappointing 0-2 start, set to host America University tonight at 6 at Klockner. Women's field hockey begins their season as the 5th-ranked team in the country at Penn State at 4 today.
3: Thank you, Jay. The fog is starting to lift just slowly. High of 86. It's going to be a beautiful day for the most part. The first half, second half, maybe some thunderstorms. I will not say 69 now here at 3WV.

0: This is not the first time I've had a dream like this. 97.5 3WV, I dreamt last night that I, Thomas Morgan, got into a fist fight with Kid Rock, and before the end of the fight, the alarm went off. Who kicked whose ass here? That's what I want to know. And why does it always have to be Kid Rock?
1: Good morning, the one and only black redneck from Orange County.
0: Yo.
1: Good morning.
0: Oh, boy.
1: I had two nightmares last night.
0: What'd you
1: one
0: do?
1: Of them was about you.
0: Oh, really?
1: Yeah, you're not washing your feet.
0: That's the dumbest thing I've ever heard.
1: 2 o'clock this morning, I'm talking to my wife about you not washing your feet.
0: Why?
1: Because I told you I'm a hygiene freak, and that really bothered me that you're just getting in the shower, let the water run over your toes.
0: So you're talking to your wife, not about your day, not about what bills you got to pay. You're talking about some radio host's declaration that he lets the soap run off his body and onto his feet in the shower.
1: Yes.
0: Fair enough. 434-295-346.

0: 97.5, 3WV, your Big Greasy Breakfast with Morgan in the Morning. More of your weird dreams. We got the weirdest one yet out of Lake Anna coming up in minutes, but we interrupt this because it has been a hot minute. John Freeman, your voice of the Who's, joining us on the Big Greasy Breakfast. Tomorrow's the day. Scott Stadium, sold out. Orange and blue, let's go. It's not a weird dream. This is happening.
1: It is not a weird dream. We sold out Scott Stadium. First time since I was in college.
0: Right.
1: Isn't that crazy? Last time we were sold out, I was in college. And like, look at me now. I am old and bald.
0: They took on USC. It was like, 60,000 plus people
1: there,
0: right?
1: Yeah, I was there.
0: Yeah.
1: Now we're here again.
0: Let's do it.
1: And it's a conference game. Like, people are like, why are we playing NC State? Why is it the conference opener? Why is it week zero? Remember, we were supposed to be in Brazil.
0: Yes.
1: This game had been scheduled for Brazil.
0: You were preparing yourself for Brazil.
1: Yeah, I thought I was going. And then in June, they were like, maybe that wasn't such a good idea after all. And then the game gets moved back here, which, in all honesty, is where it should always be.
0: Right.
1: You know, it's a conference game. Why are we playing an opponent that's 200 miles away, but we're playing them 25,000 or 2,500 miles away? So here we are, Scott Stadium, and we got to keep the week zero.
0: Yes.
1: So the reason we're in week zero, which is like the, what do you call it? Like the preview week of
0: not preseason, but preview. It still counts.
1: Yeah. So we're like one of the only games on in the country, and the other games are international. Like, the only way you can play in week zero is if you're playing internationally, mm-hmm, or you're playing someone, or you are at one point in your season playing at Hawaii.
0: On a neutral field.
1: Here we are. We're playing in week zero because we were going to play in Brazil. Now we're in Charlottesville. And that means we have the national spotlight. Like, we're the only game going on. Sold out Scott Stadium, conference game. Like, this is, that's, for whatever reason, we stumbled into this massive game. And it's finally here. And I was like looking at the weather. I'm like, even the weather is lining up. We're playing in August, and yeah, it's going to be hot, but it's not going to be one of those like 100 degrees.
0: No, on the bleacher seats.
1: Yeah. And there's no storms in the forecast. So like, what have we done to deserve this? I can't wait.
0: There's a vibe. There's a big vibe. And whether you're rooting for the Hoos or not, you got to appreciate the vibe and the atmosphere here. Pre-game, 2:30 tomorrow. 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We got to get to know John Freeman. Which UVA coach, any sport, which UVA coach would you have trusted to babysit your kids? Go.
1: Oh, Tony Bennett. Come on.
0: Oh, why didn't I think of that?
1: Softy.
0: That was easy. You sure about that, though?
1: Not George Welsh. I love George Welsh, man. I grew up on him. I don't know if he would have related.
0: Beer and cereal for everybody. All right. What word did you mispronounce but refuse to fix? There's a word that you mispronounce but refuse to fix.
1: For the longest time, it was storm.
0: Storm.
1: Like a storm's coming.
0: Storm. But you said storm right earlier.
1: Well, it's been a lot of work.
0: You broadcast.
1: Yes.
0: You've been practicing all summer.
1: Storm's coming.
0: All right, and who's winning tomorrow?
1: Oh, there's a game tomorrow?
0: I think. Let me check my calendar. Oh, crap. Yes.
1: Yeah, those. Of course it's Virginia. We won 11 games last year. We're coming off the winningest season in school history. It's a sold-out stadium. We ain't losing this.
0: Now, I know you're supposed to say that. UVA, NC State's going to bring it, though.
1: I believe it in my soul.
0: What's going to be the final record this year?
1: Final record? Well, we won 11 games last year. We can play potentially 17. Don't put me on the spot like that.
0: Come on now.
1: Let's just get the first one.
0: Rapid-fire questions.
1: We'll get the second. Give me 11 more.
0: Okay. We're going to match last year.
1: Yeah, give me 12.
0: Okay.
1: Yeah, why not?
0: A little improvement. Week zero. Let's do 12 wins.
1: I love it.
0: Okay, my friend.
1: Go Hoos.
0: We will hear you again tomorrow. Again, pregame 2:30. 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
3: Here's what's making news this morning. City Manager Sam Sanders and City Attorney John Maddox are signees of a new contract signed Wednesday with Central Arizona Shelter Services to run the 2000 Holiday Drive Low Barrier Shelter beginning September 1st for up to $3.2 million. This as a number of city and community teams continue reaching out to occupants of the Rivanna River encampment area in preparation to move them and their possessions to Holiday Drive. An 85-year-old Stewart's draft man has succumbed to injuries sustained in Wednesday afternoon's three-vehicle crash at around 4 p.m. 29 near the I-64 interchange. And the death toll in the Nepal-China border flooding disaster has risen to more than 470, with over 1,500 missing as a lake poses a new flood threat. News anytime, SeboRightNow.com. I'm Jay Hart.
4: 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Today, we'll start things out okay. And then maybe some thunderstorms later this afternoon. And tomorrow is looking really good for UVA football, Scott Stadium. Right now, 68, mostly sunny here at 3WV.
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0: 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Two rapid-fire questions for Cliffy. Big Greasy poll, what are you allergic to?
1: Cucumbers.
0: And have you had any weird dreams lately?
1: Yes, last night.
0: What happened?
1: When I woke up, I watched Two and a Half Men, and he had a dilemma going on, and I went to sleep. I had a dream that I was with my ex-wife.
0: Ah. Like with her? With her?
1: It was terrible.
0: Like with her? With her?
1: Yeah.
0: All right. Were you happy about this dream?
1: No, it was a freaking nightmare.
0: Oh, man. How did Two and a Half Men do you hanging out with your ex-wife?
1: Because he had a girl there at, you know, one night stand, and then his girlfriend, his real girlfriend, showed up. So he had two women.
0: You're not with anybody, and you're just hanging with your ex.
1: Okay. It was the cucumber.

0: 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Have you ever ate at a Steak and Shake before? Gosh, I wish there was a Steak and Shake around here. Anyways, they do this old school thing where they have car hops bring the food out to customers' cars. And your stupid citizen happens to work in car hop. Part two of our story coming up in minutes.
1: The Big Greasy Breakfast with Morgan in the Morning. Mind snack.
0: You never threw away a McDonald's toy. It just somehow disappeared.
1: And that's another Big Greasy Mind snack.

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1: 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Stupid citizen.
0: Have you ever eaten at a Steak and Shake? You know, they do that old school thing where they have car hops bring the food out to customers' cars, like Wright's Dairy Right in Stanton, for example. Our stupid citizen works at a Steak and Shake, came out to serve a woman, had his manhood exposed through his zipper. Well, of course, the woman called the cops, and her story was backed up by restaurant surveillance cameras. He was charged with indecent exposure. Let me guess, she ordered the footlong. I totally thought this was going to be a fast food drug dealing operation here. Nope. Footlong and a bag of nuts.
1: It's the Big Greasy Breakfast. 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

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It is a free show Friday, which means we got to announce a code word for you to win tickets to see Jackal at the Foundry in Waynesboro, Thanksgiving Eve. We will announce that code word coming up in minutes. And the commandments that are going to be ironed in for UVA football season. Heard here on the Big Greasy Breakfast on 3WV next.

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3: WV, well, the cat was officially out of the bag this past Wednesday. We made a concert announcement. Jackal at the Foundry in Waynesboro. Thanksgiving Eve. We got my boy John Howard hanging out with us. It's not Arlo Guthrie Thanksgiving tradition. It is Jackal Thanksgiving tradition. They got the chainsaws. They got the chaos. That would be a really good keyword to text, don't you think, John?
4: Chaos would be an amazing word to text.
3: Because chaos is not the easiest word to spell, at least not in my world.
4: No, it's really not. And it's a, what'd you say earlier? There is no K.
3: There's no K in chaos.
4: You know?
3: But well, I think I got it right.
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3: C-H-A-O-S, chaos.
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3: Spelling.
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3: Mm-hmm.
4: Uh-huh.
3: You're going to be dealing with enough with the family on Thanksgiving.
4: Absolutely.
3: Mm-hmm.
4: 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If you're out of town, you're coming to the area, you know, or you need a place to get away to.
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3: release.
4: Hang with us. Exactly. You know everybody parties on the Wednesday night before Thanksgiving.
3: 100%.
4: Yeah. 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

0: Wow. Lightning delayed the start of the match at Kloeckner last night between 3-0, 13th-ranked Virginia women's soccer and JMU, and after a wait of more than 90 minutes, the decision made to postpone as Lightning persisted. The teams will continue discussions to find a makeup date that fits the schedules of both programs. Men's soccer off to a disappointing 0-2 start, set to host America University tonight at 6 at Kloeckner. Women's field hockey begins their season as the 5th-ranked team in the country at Penn State at 4 today.
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0: I've said it before and I'll say it again. 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It's the start of UVA football season. Sold out Scott Stadium tomorrow. It's going to be awesome against NC State. Pre-game starting at 2:30. Kickoff at 3:30. Your voice of the Hoos, John Freeman, joined us earlier. He gave us your workforce rock block of AC/DC as the boys come out of the tunnel to Thunderstruck. 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That's who. 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

0: It's a Fuel Up Friday here on 97.5 3WV. That means someone's going to come away with a $30 gift card to use at the Markets of Tiger Fuel. And I think that person is Cole Diggs in Troy.
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1: Good morning. The dream I continuously to have is I'm going down 20. I'm going around the curve right after Carter's Bridge. I run off of it and I die. But the only weird thing is, whoa, I've been dreaming that since I was 8 years old.
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0: 97.5 3WV, your Big Greasy Breakfast with Morgan in the Morning. Yeah, we took a trip to Kathmandu with Bob Seger and the Silver Bullet Band. Now we're taking a trip to Waynesboro. 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And you can win your tickets. 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That's CHAOS to 434-295-3460, and you'll be in the running to win tickets to see Jackal at the Foundry in Waynesboro on Thanksgiving Eve. Tawny and the J-O-B up next. Have yourself a great weekend. Go Hoos tomorrow, UVA football. Pre-game starts at 2:30. 3:30 kickoff at Scott Stadium against NC State.
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12: Good morning, Tawny on the J-O-B, and we are rolling into the weekend with mostly sunny skies, maybe 86 with a chance of showers and thunderstorms this afternoon. 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

There's Joan Jett proving since 1980 that a bad reputation can be a very good thing. I'm Tawny on the J-O-B, and somehow 55 years later, this next one was climbing the rock streaming charts again this year. CCR, have you ever seen the rain on 3WV?

0: in the Talking Heads, and she was on 3WV. 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

Black Hole Sun from Soundgarden on 3WB. Tawny on the J-O-B. And Soundgarden making news again. They've got Taylor Momsen joining them for a Seahawks halftime show next month. And their final album with Chris Cornell vocals is being finished. So something to look forward to. And you can look forward to some football because you can score the ultimate UVA tailgate experience from 3WB and Wahoo Barbecue. It includes four tickets to UVA versus Norfolk State September 11th, a parking pass, and a Wahoo Barbecue tailgate spread for up to 20 people delivered right to your spot, just like Michael Morehouse of Spotsy, our NC State winner. 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

Journey and Faithfully on 97.5 3WV. And Billy Joel still very much in the conversation with a newly uncovered 1971 interview becoming the centerpiece of an upcoming documentary. Here's Piano Man on 3WV.

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0: 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That song's parent album, Reload, just came roaring back into the top 10 after getting the deluxe remastered treatment this summer. And congratulations to Larry Johnson of Gordonsville, not the 90s Charlotte Hornets guy. 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
5: Weather forecast not bad this weekend. Today, partly sunny, scattered afternoon showers and storms, a high 86. Overnight, scattered showers and storms early, otherwise mostly cloudy, 65. Saturday, season opening game day, Scott Stadium, mostly sunny, high 85. Slight chance of an afternoon storm. Sunday, mostly sunny and 88. From the WINA Newsroom, I'm Jay Hart.
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There's ZZ Top, Give Me All Your Lovin' on 3WV. 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

Van Halen and Jump. It's 97.5 3WB, Tawny on the J-O-B. And, you know, that's still one of the songs where the keyboard hits and suddenly everybody in the room thinks that they're David Lee Roth. Or am I just speaking for myself? Kind of hard to do with this broken leg. And speaking of committing to the bit, well, Tom has a new video up about eating cake for Dolly this weekend in Charlottesville. Yeah, Dolly Parton. Yeah, cake. Honestly, what more do you need? Go find it on our social media posts on Facebook, Instagram, and TikTok. 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Jump into the comments while you're there. 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

0: School is back in session. 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

Judas Priest. You got another thing coming on 3WV. And Priest still opening shows with that one on their 2026 Faith Keepers Tour. And now is your chance to win a newly elevated $25 prize pack from Higher Education, Central Virginia's original high-quality smoke shop and dispensary. 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Yeah, twice as nice with Higher Education and 3WV. And Thin Lizzy's current frontman, Ricky Warwick, has new music coming out this month. But right now, it's the classic lineup with the boys are back in town on 3WV.

0: Ah, yeah, the band, The Wait, from the legendary Music from Big Pink. It's on 97.5 3WV, and it's a free show Friday. I love me some Jackal. I saw him at the Boathouse in Virginia Beach back when I was young and cute. Well, younger and cute. Anyway, now you can see Jackal Thanksgiving Eve at the Foundry in Waynesboro. All you got to do is text CHAOS, CHAOS, to 434-295-3460 for your chance to win tickets. 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
6: Hello, I love you. Won't you tell me your name? Hello, I love you. Let me jump in your game.
0: Two classic singles were certified gold today. In 1968, it was The Doors for Hello, I Love You. And in 1973, Deep Purple for Smoke on the Water. And in 1976, Peter Frampton's Frampton Comes Alive is in its third week at number one in the U.S. It will be knocked out briefly by Fleetwood Mac's Fleetwood Mac before reclaiming the top spot on September 11th. Aerosmith released the classic track Walk This Way in 1975 as the second single from the album Toys in the Attic. The song helped break Aerosmith into the mainstream. And that's

0: School is back in session. 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
4: Weather forecast not bad this weekend. Today, partly sunny, scattered afternoon showers and storms, a high 86. Overnight, scattered showers and storms early, otherwise mostly cloudy, 65. Saturday, season opening game day, Scott Stadium, mostly sunny, high 85. Slight chance of an afternoon storm. Sunday, mostly sunny and 88. From the WINA Newsroom, I'm Jay Hart.
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Sticks and Come Sail Away on 97.5 3WV, and they've got a brand new album out, Circling From Above. Here's John Mellencamp, fresh off his Dancing Words Greatest Hits tour this summer. Here's Crumbling Down on 3WV.

0: Boston, more than a feeling. It's 97.5 3WB. Tawny on the J-O-B. And how's this for making you feel old? Their debut album turned 50 years old this week. 50. I mean, gosh, it just seems like yesterday. All right, maybe I'm just feeling old. But hey, here's a heads up. 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

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Nothing but a good time from Poison on 97.5 3WV. And sending good vibes to my diabetic hero, Brett Michaels. 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Now, speaking of a good time, A-Plus is going to be at BMF Crops tonight from 5 to 7. 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

Some Kind of Wonderful. Grand Funk Railroad. You know, they're still out touring. 57 years after the band got started. And Ozzy's legacy keeps rolling, too. Jack Osbourne says the script for his dad's biopic is finished, and they've already got an actor in mind. Here's Crazy Train on 3WB.

0: 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And they're proving the point in real time. They were in Atlanta last night with the Power Up Tour, and they're rolling into Houston on Monday. Now let's get you the best spot in the lot. 3WV and Wahoo Barbecue have four tickets to UVA versus Norfolk State on September 11th, plus a parking pass. 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We're going to draw again Thursday before every UVA home game. 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
6: Weather forecast not bad this weekend. Today, partly sunny, scattered afternoon showers and storms, a high 86. Overnight, scattered showers and storms early, otherwise mostly cloudy, 65. Saturday, season opening game day, Scott Stadium, mostly sunny, high 85. Slight chance of an afternoon storm. Sunday, mostly sunny and 88. From the WINA Newsroom, I'm Jay Hart.
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There you have it. Some Lead for Your Head, Over the Hills and Far Away on 3WB. A live version from their legendary 73 Madison Square Garden shows was later added to The Song Remains the Same. And Guns N' Roses are tearing through the North American leg of their 2026 world tour right now. Here's Mr. Brownstone.

0: Aerosmith and their version of the Beatles classic Come Together from the wonderfully weird 1978 movie Sgt. Pepper's Lonely Hearts Club Band. You know, it became a top 40 hit on its own. And congratulations to Larry Johnson of Gordonsville. 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
5: 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What is the most important aspect of buying a new car? 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

Wood from Dirt, one of the defining records of the grunge era. That's Alice in Chains on 3WV. And have you been looking for an excuse to eat cake this weekend? Apparently, well, Dolly Parton's passing has supplied one. Yeah, Tom's got a new video up about eating cake for Dolly right here in Charlottesville. Go find it on the 3WV Facebook, Instagram, or TikTok. 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

There's Billy Squier and the Stroke on 3WV. And you know his long overlooked Tell the Truth album? It finally got its first ever vinyl release this year. And Steve Miller's got special New York shows coming up in October. Here's Space into Fly Like an Eagle on 3WV.

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0: Brian Adams, Summer of 69. It's 97.5 3WB, Tawny on the JOB. And he's spending tonight on stage in Hamilton, Ontario, as the Roll with the Punches tour keeps rolling. 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
6: Weather forecast not bad this weekend. Today, partly sunny, scattered afternoon showers and storms, a high 86. Overnight, scattered showers and storms early, otherwise mostly cloudy, 65. Saturday, season opening game day, Scott Stadium, mostly sunny, high 85. Slight chance of an afternoon storm. Sunday, mostly sunny and 88. From the WINA Newsroom, I'm Jay Hart.
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Yes, yes. Here's Queen. Fat Bottom Girls on 3WV. And their legendary 1986 Budapest concert is headed back to theaters and IMAX this fall. Very nice. 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

It's the Cars and Magic on 3WV from Heartbeat City. And yes, that famous video really did have Rick Ocasek walking across a swimming pool on a hidden platform. That's going to do it for me this Friday. The giant Sean Hood is up next to take you through the rest of the workday. Have a fantastic weekend. And, of course, stick around for A-plus coming up around 5 out at BMF Crops. And, ooh, football tomorrow. It's all right here on 3WV.

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0: The Giants, Sean Hood on 97.5 3WV. How are you doing today? I'm back in the captain's chair piloting the mighty Wurlitzer, and we got a lot to do today. We got a smile story of the day, idiot of the day, another chance at the 420 giveaway, which gives you a shot at a prize pack from Higher Education, Central Virginia's original high-quality smoke shop and dispensary with two locations in Charlottesville and Zion Crossroads. I got your random facts to know and share for a Friday. We're going to be checking in, by the way, with A+, who is going to be out at BMF Crops today at 2115 Hydraulic Road from 5 to 7 p.m. Don't miss out on that. We're going to check in with A+ a little later. And it's also Free Show Friday, so I already have a code word for you. That's right. If you want to try and win tickets to see Jackal at the Foundry in Waynesboro on Thanksgiving Eve, then text the word CHAOS. C-H-A-O-S. CHAOS. Text that to 434-295-3460, and you'll be in the running to win those tickets. 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

0: Nirvana, Lithium on 97.5 3WV. I gave you some of the details earlier about A Plus being out of BMF Crops a little later today, 5 to 7 p.m. So very soon on Hydraulic Road in Charlottesville, he is going to be there hanging out with your chance to win tickets to see Whiskey Myers October 4th. So register for that. And while you're there, you can enjoy 20% off plus a free CBD pre-roll for every customer with purchase. And again, that's going to be at BMF Crops today, 2115 Hydraulic Road across from the stops at Stonefield. The stops at Schoenfield. I meant to say the shops at Stonefield, but apparently I'm having issues speaking today. That's okay. Shops at Stonefield. It's right across from that. And from 5 to 7 p.m. today, A Plus is going to be out there hanging out. Go see them. We'll check in with them a little bit later. It's going to be a blast.
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3WV rocks with Sticks, Lady from Them. And up next, I got a little Blue Oyster Cult for you. We're going to change the vibe just a tad. Burning for You rocks.

0: Led Zeppelin, Whole Lot of Love on 3WV Rocks. And again, I want to remind you, we got a keyword for you today because it's Free Show Friday. 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

0: School is back in session. 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

Aerosmith, dude looks like a lady on 97.5 3WV. Join Uncle Pauly this Wednesday from 11 to 1 at Tiger Wash Long Street Express Tunnel location with free washes as well as samples from the markets like sandwiches, fried chicken, they got sweet treats, and there'll be some Tiger Wash swag there as well, and who doesn't like swag, right? They're also going to be donating to Charlottesville High School Athletics, and representatives from CHS Athletics will be there on-site accepting donations. You can also register to win tickets to see Whiskey Myers on October 4th at Ting Pavilion and Jackal at the Foundry in Waynesboro on Thanksgiving Eve. Again, that is this Wednesday, 11 to 1 at Tiger Wash on Long Street, Charlottesville, with Uncle Pauly and 97.5.

that happened to be your man. Oh, and it just might be your man.

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9: And here at Yishalin 3WV, a high school principal from Ohio took in a homeless student and let him move in with his family because it allowed that child to stay in school. The student was sleeping in a car and faced an unstable home life after his family moved outside the school district, but the principal let him come to school anyway. Unfortunately, somebody ratted on him. So school officials said the student was no longer eligible to attend, and the principal was ultimately forced to step down. But all's well that ends well. The principal and his wife later became legal guardians. They adopted him, and the student graduated from another high school and is now training to become an aviation mechanic. I love this so much. You see these educators and people in that field that put the kids first, and that's what's so important about that job. And that is why they are all wildly underpaid. But you know what? Amazing move by them. Incredibly, incredibly thoughtful. And that is your Smile Story of the Day.
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The headliner this week is Dreamsicle the Band, a Jimmy Buffett tribute. And opening at 5:30 will be Michael and the Misdemeanors. 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

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But that's okay because you still won't miss any of the action. 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
5: Cloudy with a thunderstorm in the overnight. Foggy and humid, low down to 65. Saturday, humid, sun, and areas of high clouds in the morning. Then mostly sunny with a thunderstorm in the afternoon, a high 85. Sunday, partly sunny and humid, high up to 90. Monday, mostly sunny and toasty, high 92. 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
1: 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I'm at BMF Crops at 2115 Hydraulic Road here in Charlottesville. It's the flagship store of BMF Crops. I'm with Victoria now. Victoria, tell me, when did this flag

0: Back in November, it still hasn't been a full year.
1: Wow, so you already opened a second location, and it hasn't been a year since you opened the first one.
0: That is correct.
1: 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Are you that slammed here at this one? 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
0: So when you come here for the day, while the broadcast is going on, everything is 25% off. And we got the best flower in town.
1: 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Victoria, thanks so much. We'll be at BMF Crops till 7 p.m. Come say hi. 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

Motley Crue, girls, girls, girls on 97.5 3WV. Congratulations to Larry Johnson of Gordonsville, by the way, who won those season tickets for the upcoming UVA football season. Courtesy of the Virginia Lottery as part of the Text to Touchdown contest. 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And don't forget, you can go out and see A+. He is hanging out at BMF Crops, 2115 Hydraulic Road till 7 p.m. We're going to check in with him.

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But you know what? 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And you'll be able to hear all the action right here. Pre-game is at 2:30 and kickoff is at 3:30 right here on your home of the Hoos, 97.5 3WV. So even if you're not going to be able to go there, it'll be like you're there because we'll get you all the action. You won't miss any of it. I have your random facts to know and share coming up. But right now, Stevie Nicks, Edge of 17, rocks.

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1: 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Not only is A-plus going to give you some swag, got some 3WV koozies for you, but you can register to win tickets to see Whiskey Myers. They're coming to the Tink Pavilion on October 4th. And we just added a new show to our roster. 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

0: It's Friday, and that means it's time for Friday Fun Facts.
1: Yes, indeed it does. Time for your random facts to know and share for a Friday. Believe it or not, it's been 60 years since the Beatles toured. As a matter of fact, tomorrow is the final show, is the anniversary of the final show of their final tour, August 29th, 1966. Wow. Seeing Eye Dog is trademarked by the first school to train dogs for the blind, the Seeing Eye Incorporated.

incorporated. Only dogs that were trained there can be called seeing eye dogs. The rest are dog guides. This is almost like that champagne thing. If it doesn't come from the Champagne region of France, then it's a sparkling wine. Dr. Pepper promoted itself as a hot drink for the winter in the 60s. They say if you heat it up, it turns thicker, almost like apple cider. You know what? I may actually have to try that when I go home. We have some Dr. Pepper. My girlfriend loves that. 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It's just the temporary effect of your back muscles tensing up over the course of the race. See, another good reason I don't run. 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But, oh, poppycock. It comes from an old Dutch word that means soft poop.

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1: 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I got some swag for you. It's 97.5 3WV Rocks.
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3WV, REO Speedwagon, take it on the run. It's the Giant Sean Hood still hanging out with you here. Join Uncle Polly this Wednesday from 11 to 1 at Tiger Wash Long Street Express Tunnel location with free washes as well as samples from the market, sandwiches, fried chicken, sweet treats, lots of good stuff. 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That's this Wednesday from 11 to 1 at Tiger Wash on Long Street, Charlottesville, with Uncle Paulie and 97.5 3WV.

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Eric Clapton, Cocaine on 97.5 3WV. Congrats to Larry Johnson of Gordonsville, because he won those season tickets for the UVA football season, courtesy of the Virginia Lottery, as part of Text to Touchdown contest we had going on. And you can keep listening, because we will have more UVA football ticket opportunities for you. It doesn't just end with that one. So make sure you're listening right here on 97.5 3WV. Your idiot of the day is coming up. Let's get to Mary Jane's Last Dance on 3WV.

0: Pink Floyd on 3WV. 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You'll see him tomorrow. He'll be the most popular guy there. 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But while I have your attention, let's do this.
1: Go!
0: Your idiot of the day. A 25-year-old employee at Steak and Shake in Florida named Artavian Crumity, was arrested after exposing himself to a customer. They do that old school thing where they have car hops there and they bring the food out to your car. Well, Artavian came out to serve a woman and he had his junk hanging out through a zipper. The woman called the police and her story was backed up by the restaurant's surveillance cameras because he was right there on them. Idiot. He was charged with indecent exposure. Speaking of unwanted nudity in Florida, fast food drive-thrus, last week a customer was arrested after exposing himself at a Chick-fil-A drive-thru. Boy, that's really extra bad because you know what? They employ a lot of minors at Chick-fil-A, and not to mention the fact that, everybody there is just so nice. What kind of a jerk are you?
2: Yeah, buddy. The big

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0: 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Central Virginia weather.
1: Cloudy with a thunderstorm in the overnight. Foggy and humid, low down to 65. Saturday, humid, sun, and areas of high clouds in the morning. Then mostly sunny with a thunderstorm in the afternoon, a high 85. Sunday, partly sunny and humid, high up to 90. Monday, mostly sunny and toasty, high 92. For SeevilleRightNow.com, this is Marshall Emert.

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1: 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Make it a great day.
0: There you go. Staying a little positive. That's all you got to do. You stay a little positive, and it'll help you. I love these. You can follow along if you'd like to. You can see that. You can see Morgan talking about a lot of stuff online as well, like tributes to Dolly Parton around Charlottesville. My take on losing Tim Curry is up there. Lots of stuff, right? So go ahead and check it out if you'd like to. 975-3WV is what you search on Facebook, Instagram, or TikTok, or find the links on the 3WV app. They'll take you right there. Eddie Money, Take Me Home Tonight on 3WV Rocks.

0: 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It gets you lunch delivered straight to you and up to 14 of your coworkers if you are selected, and it is delivered by Morgan from the Big Greasy Breakfast. And it comes from Vision Barbecue, which makes it delicious. If you've never been there, check them out. They got $12 lunches. The wings are fantastic. And as a wing guy, I take that seriously. And after work, they got happy hour and margaritas. Register now at 3WV.com for the Big Greasy Breakfast Vision Barbecue Saucy Spiritual Awakening.
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It is the Giant Sean Hood hanging out with you today. Thank you so much for being here with me. Had a great day as usual. And I'll be back with you on Monday right here with the Giant Never Sleeps on 97.5 3WV.

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